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1: Laney Wilson checks in. My name is Wayne D. Our Instagram is at Wayne D and Tay. We got to hang out with Hardy a couple of nights ago. You missed that interview. It's up there for you to listen now. Link is in the bio at Wayne D and Tay on Instagram. Brand new Rylan Green. This is called Think As You Drunk. And

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Hey, it's Wayne D and Tay, and if you have a shout out, a birthday, a song request, a comment, we want to hear from you. 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
1: 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Boston is a song I wrote when I was waiting on a guy who was picking me up. 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
1: That's Kenny Chesney. His latest is called Carry On. I got to go see Kenny Chesney at the Sphere in Vegas. What a venue. What a show. Kenny wasn't feeling 100%, but man, by the time he hit the stage, you couldn't tell. My Instagram's got the highlights. He's Wayne D. You want to check it out? Here's Bailey Zimmerman.

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So I got a topic, something I want to discuss next hour. 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
1: 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Thank y'all. 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
1: Granger's not finished when this show is over. 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

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So what do you think is something you do to lift your mood? Maybe you by telling us you could lift our mood. We'll talk about this in two songs, 866-607-8383.

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1: 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What do you do to lift your mood? 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
1: 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Love your show. 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
0: Man, thank you so much for listening to After Midnight. I appreciate that, brother. Someday.

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You know, when you got to go, you got to go. But in the middle of running a marathon? Yeah. Earl's going to share this dumb criminal story with us next. New truck, big

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So I'm looking for your phone call. 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What is something you do to lift your mood? 866-607-8383.

Pioneer Valley's Country kicks 100.9. It was on this day that Dolly got her own theme park. But do you know what year? Could you even guess? I'll share in history coming up in two songs.

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So I brought this up last hour, and I'm going to bring it up again because I still want you to call me. What is something you do to lift your mood? 866-607-8383.

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Kix 100.9, Pioneer Valley's country. Okay, asking this question, topic of the hour. What is something you wish was still done the old-fashioned way? Some good phone calls. I still want to hear from you. We'll talk about this in two songs. 866-607-8383.

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1: 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Thanks for being a part of the After Midnight family.

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1: We've been asking this question. 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

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So I'm going to take a phone call right here because I'm asking this question. 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

Pioneer Valley's Country Kicks 100.9. You know, I brought this up last hour, and I still want to hear from you on this. I want to get your thoughts. What is something you wish was still done the old-fashioned way? 866-607-8383.

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1: Hey, Granger. This is Gary checking in from Artesia, New Mexico, out here in the oil fields working on the patch. Have a great night, brother.
0: Hey, thanks for listening to After Midnight, buddy. I really appreciate that. She's more than

0: Kicks 100.9, Pioneer Valley's country. Ann Hudson is about to jump on and share some Nashville news with us. Ann, what do you have lined up?
1: Oh, Granger, did you see the announcement Ray Lynn made on her Instagram account? It's kind of a sad one. I'll tell you, coming up in your Nashville news next.

Pioneer Valley's Country Kicks 100.9. Hit me up sometime and let me know what you're up to, where you're listening from, what you're doing on the third shift tonight. 866-607-8383. Thank you for being here on After Midnight, early Thursday. 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

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And welcome into Thursday. I'm Dusty. Thank you for listening. Getting closer to the weekend. I'm going to start today with some science talk. Something that has been invented that I think is pretty awesome. I would absolutely use this.

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Summer freedom starts with a full free tank of gas. And another. And how about another? 9 chances every weekday to win $1,000 with the Great American Fill-Up.

0: 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And Jessica won a grand this week. She was pumped.
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I'm Dusty. Hey, maybe you got a shout out, a birthday, a song request, a comment? You can let us know. 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

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And maybe you win that $1,000. Use that money to go see Kenny Chesney in Las Vegas with our iHeartRadio Music Festival presented by Capital One. He's playing Friday nights of the event, which is, by the way, going down in September. Everything on the website. Here's his new one, Carry On.

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And apparently what you wear could make you look more confident. Specifically, what colors you wear. The normal colors that I wear definitely do not fall into this category. I'm not sure what that means for me, but we'll find out next. Corey Kent first, This Heart.

0: 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Chris, self-proclaimed Ella Fella. I'll play Ella Langley for you in a few. What you got going on today, my friend?
1: I'm actually at work currently. Yeah. Just got back from more deliveries and trying to get some of our jobs together so they can go out tomorrow.
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0: Kicks 100.9. Just a few minutes out, another chance at $1,000. The Great American Philip. Use that money on what you need. Fill up the gas tank. Use it on some bills. Maybe a last-minute vacay before the kids go back to school. Nationwide keyword happens at 1. Be ready.
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I'm Dusty. Hey, maybe you got a shout out, a birthday, a song request, a comment. You can let us know. 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

Number one for new country and Bobby Bones in the morning, Kix 100.9. And we appreciate you taking us with you while you work. Speaking of working, I haven't received an email on my work email in like the last 2 hours, which is crazy odd. 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Because no, I didn't do that. 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

0: Kicks 100.9, the Pioneer Valley's number one for new country. And thanks for listening. I'm Dusty. I'm telling you, so many have announced brand new albums coming out. It is insane. Lee Bryce actually just dropped another new song that's going to be on his brand new upcoming album. Actually, a deluxe album, 32-track deluxe album, Sunriser All Nighter. That is going to expand on the original album, so 16 additional tracks. It's going to be out October 2nd. And he actually just dropped another song off of it, Dogs Are Barking. So get a chance, go check it out. Lots of new albums on the way before the end of the year. Taylor Swift on the way. We'll get to Chase Matthew too.
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1: 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And pure excitement on this win.
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I got to share this with you. Something I didn't know I needed in my life. Essentially, it's summer camp for adults. Just hear me out. That next. Dustin Lynch, Mackenzie Porter right now.

0: Pioneer Valley's number one for new country, Kicks 100.9. And another $1,000 winner spending that money on what?
1: Probably pay some bills.
0: Pay some bills. 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
1: 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Is a dream come true to have my song on the radio? 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Here's my song, Boston. On a

0: Hey guys, it's I Heart Country on The Verge artist Stella Lefty. And that was my song, Boston.
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1: 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Never sweat the small stuff. 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

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Here's Ella.

100.9. Tonight, Thomas Rhett at the Meadows in Hartford. Some times you need to know about. I'll fill you in coming up around 3:40 right now. It's Luke Bryan.

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Going to be a good night for a country show. First big one at the Meadows in Hartford. Times you need to know if you are heading tonight. And some more tickets have been released. Details on the way. 6 minutes. Here's Lee Bryce.

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1: 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We're doing that for you for the next couple weeks. If you missed it at 4, I'll give it to you again, 6 minutes.
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Hopefully soon. At first, I was thinking maybe it would come out in Vogue, but I think she's going to do a drop on her own socials. Just a prediction. Right now, here's Jason Aldean.

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Morgan Wallen dropped a big old tease on his socials last night. And it comes with a musical sample. 6 minutes right now. It's Rascal Flatts.

100.9. You catch Morgan's post the other night? It's Amanda Joe. He was a little funny in the caption. He wrote up, maybe I'll release this one before the boats get winterized this time. This one, a little something called Been By Now. He actually played it on the piano for us. So take a listen to this. We were

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0: 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But tonight, the Meadows has its first big country show of the season. Thomas Rhett with Emily Ann Roberts and Cassius Culpepper. If you are heading on down, Emily taking the stage at 7:30, Cassius Culpepper, 8:05, 9:10. Thomas Rhett. And I do know Live Nation was still running some deals on lawn seats. If you're hoping to get in, they have two all-in fees, $55. You can check that out at livenation.com. And hopefully, I will see you down there tonight.
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4: 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So I knew that when it comes to screening for colon cancer, the choice was clear. The Cologuard Plus test. 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
1: Hey guys, it's I Heart Country on The Verge artist Stella Lefty. Boston is a song I wrote when I was waiting on a guy who was picking me up. I couldn't stop thinking about him, and this is what I was feeling while I was waiting for him. Here's my song, Boston. On a train.

0: guys, it's I Heart Country on The Verge artist Stella Lefty. And that was my song, Boston.
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You know, when the CMA awards come up in November, if that song does not win Vocal Event of the Year, ridiculous. Making my prediction now. Keith Urban for you. Dasha and the Zac Brown Band on the way.

100.9. You know, last summer it felt weird. No Kenny at Gillette or the Zac Brown Band at Fenway. At least these guys coming back to Fenway August 2nd.

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1: 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So last night, Morgan Wallen dropped a big tease on his socials. I got more on that coming for you right around 6:40. 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

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You catch Morgan's post the other night? It's Amanda Joe. He was a little funny in the caption. He wrote up, maybe I'll release this one before the boats get winterized this time. This one, a little something called Ben By Now. He actually played it on the piano for us. So take a listen to this. We were in-

trip down to Hartford for Thomas Rhett at the Meadows. Maybe I will see you down there tonight. Little Luke Bryan for you before I go. It's country, and she knows it.

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Hey, it's Wendy and Tay. 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
1: Parker McCollum, that is called To Be Loved By You. 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